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I'm glad that I got you, and it's alright. 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
10: The top stories this hour. A former gang leader has been found guilty of murdering rapper Tupac Shakur almost 30 years after he was shot dead in Las Vegas. Jurors took less than 3 hours to convict 63-year-old Dwayne Keefe D. Davis of masterminding the 1996 drive-by shooting. Davis, who denied the charge, now faces a potential sentence of life in prison without parole. This was the moment the verdict was delivered.
11: We, the jury in the above-entitled case, find the defendant Dwayne Keefe Davis as follows. Count one, murder with use of a deadly weapon. Guilty of first-degree murder with use of a deadly weapon, dated this 31st date of August 2026. Ladies and gentlemen of the jury, is this your verdict as read? So say you one, so say you all.
12: Yes.
10: The Prime Minister will face his first major test in the Commons later as Parliament returns after the summer break. The government is facing criticism over plans to expand an early release scheme for prisoners in England and Wales from next month. A vigil's been held in West London for the victims of the devastating floods in Nepal and neighbouring Tibet. 48 British nationals remain unaccounted for, while more than 900 people are known to have died. There are fresh fears of further flooding as lakes in the region continue to fill rapidly. Deepak lives in a village in Nepal and has been trying to salvage what remains of his food business.
13: We have nothing. We're left with empty bags, says Deepak. I've got nothing to repay my debts, and I have to repay them. We have bank loans, things on credit. What are those companies going to do to us?
10: A man in his 20s has died after entering a canal while being pursued by police near the Notting Hill Carnival. Officers and members of the public pulled him from the water, but he later died in hospital. Argentina great Lionel Messi has announced his retirement from international football. The 39-year-old scored 125 goals in 207 appearances. And Arsenal got a 1-0 Premier League victory at Aston Villa, with Bukayo Saka scoring in the second half. From Sky News, I'm Daisy Steele.

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7: The top story is this hour. An ex-gang leader accused of orchestrating the 1996 killing of iconic rapper Tupac Shakur has been found guilty of murder.
8: Guilty of first-degree murder with the use of a deadly weapon dated this 31st day of August 2026. Ladies and gentlemen of the jury, is this your verdict as read? So say you one, so say you all.
9: Yes.
7: Dwayne Keefe D. Davies is the only person convicted over the drive-by shooting in Las Vegas 30 years ago. A man in his 20s has died after entering a canal whilst being pursued by police near London. Notting Hill Carnival. The incident will be referred to the police watchdog. The Met made 315 arrests yesterday, taking the total across the two-day event to 560. Hundreds of people gathered at a memorial service last night to remember two men killed in a terror attack at a synagogue in Manchester last October. Melvin Kravitz and Adrian Dolby were killed on the holiest day in the Jewish calendar. And Lionel Messi's announced his international retirement at the age of 39. The forward led Argentina to this summer's World Cup final.
10: Now for the news across South and West Wales. Mysterious red pellets have been removed from a park in Carmarthenshire after being spotted by a dog walker. The pellets were found scattered around Sandy Walk Park in Kinnethley. Pembrokeshire County Council says it's not issued a single fine to dog owners this year over seasonal beach restrictions. Officers have spoken to 721 people across the county, including 461 in Tenby. The council says most owners change their behaviour after being told about the rules. A McDonald's in Bridgend has been partly closed after heavy rain caused water to pour through the ceiling over the bank holiday weekend. Part of the ceiling fell in, flooding part of the floor. The drive-through and delivery services are still operating. And Hollywood actor Stanley Tucci's been spotted trying Welsh cakes at Cardiff Market. The Devil Wears Prada star visited family-run Cardiff Bakestones while filming a new food and travel series. The bakery's owner says Tucci was a lovely and genuine guy.
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10: Mainly dry with sunny spells, but there's a chance of showers this afternoon. Feeling warm with highs of 21 Celsius. That's the latest. I'm Caroline Verdon.
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9: Just can't believe we're in September. Tuesday, 1st of September. And let's start with a song that will always remind me of Gavin and Stacey. Love this.

It's Alex Warren and Ordinary on Tuesday Breakfast. So good news is it's not going to be pouring down with rain, but there will be a bit of rain today. Staying cloudy with light showers at times. The odd bright spell, highs up to around 20 degrees across Bridgend County today. Did you see the flooding on the weekend? In McDonald's in Bridgend, it was coming through the roof, and also Wetherspoons in Bridgend as well. All back

0: Sorry, I had to play that this morning. Lady Gaga, Ariana Grande, and Rain On Me, It Will Rain On You at some points through the day today. A bit of rain, light rain at times across Bridgend County, highs of 20 degrees Celsius. 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Weather there for the next few days across Bridgend County. You can get the latest on the roads before you travel there as well. All this week then, 10 past 8, we are hearing from Sean, who's from Mystake Musical Theatre Society, and they're doing a show in October. So it's our job this week at 10 past 8 every day to work out what show Mystake Musical Theatre Society are doing in October. So we'll get clue 2, 10 past 8 this morning. If you missed clue 1 yesterday, here it is again.
1: So here's my first clue. It's loud, colourful, larger than life, and definitely not known for being subtle. There's quite an adventure involved too. That's all you're getting from me today. Good luck.
0: See, I think that's a good clue. Clue 1 yesterday. Here, clue 2, 10 past 8 this morning. Right, stay here. We'll get update, the first update on the roads across Bridgend County. It's looking okay out there, but we'll get the full details soon. And Soul to Soul on the way.
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9: Good morning, 38 to Cardiff Gate. The M4 is moving well. All approaches are on the move for the 4119 to Miskin, for the A470 to Corriton Interchange at Junction 32. And it's moving for the Coychurch for the Waterton roundabouts. No delays for Rotary International Way on the A461 at Tremaines Road and the Coity Castle Lights. Coping well for the Sand Bypass for the Aberkin Fig roundabout. There's no delays for My Stake for Porthcawl for Pencoed. That's the latest. I'm Hannah Cox.
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0: Sam Fender. People watching on Monday. No, it's, I knew that would happen. It's not Monday, it's Tuesday, Lee. It's Tuesday. Tuesday breakfast, bank holiday always does that, doesn't it? It makes you feel like Tuesday's a Monday. It's not just me, is it? No. Good, I'm glad it's not just me. It's definitely Tuesday, the 1st of September. Can you believe that? We're in September already. I'm not going to say anything about Christmas just yet, don't worry. School's back today then, well, a lot of them. All schools except these schools are back across Bridgend County today. So these schools are closed today but have inset days. They'll be open tomorrow. So Archdeacon John Lewis, Churchy and Wales Primary, Bryn Menning Primary, Bryn Tech School, Bryn Tirion Infant School, Coity Primary, Croisty Primary, Convellin Primary, Lichard Primary, Mice Hyle Primary and Porthcawl Comprehensive all have inset days today. They start back tomorrow. And other schools that aren't open till Thursday, Abercurdian Primary, Archbishop McGrath Catholic High School, not back till Thursday, Ogmore Vale Primary, Pencoy Primary and Uskull Brincaster, all back on Thursday. All other schools that I haven't mentioned, they're back today. So we're going to be hearing from some children from Bridgend County Borough later. So we're going to be hearing why they're looking forward to going back to school, what they've done over summer and all that kind of thing. So make sure you're listening a bit later, just after 8 this morning for that.
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0: breakfast. So if you like your local history, you know, if you see those old pictures of Maesteg and Porthcawl and Bridgend and Pencoed on social media and you like those, it's always fascinating, isn't it? Looking back and you see old buildings and they're still the same as they are now. I know Bridgend Town Centre has changed quite a lot, but I love stuff like that. Well, there's something happening for the whole month, which starts today. It's the 1st of September, isn't it? Which you might be interested in if you like local history. And I'll tell you more about this just after 7. Right, let's see if we can win you £400,000 this week, yeah, on Bridge FM Radio. Make me a winner! Upgrade your summer with Nation Player. So £400,000 is what we're giving away on Friday. That is life-changing money. What a way to start September as well. Last week, it was Russell who won himself a huge sum of money. Safe to say, he's very excited.
1: I can't believe it. I'm just a bit gobsmacked.
0: So how would you react if you got that phone call on Friday saying you've won £400,000? 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But what are you waiting for? You've got to be in it to win it. Someone from Bridgend County could win this on the weekend, and it could be you. Text the word PLAY, P-L-A-Y, to 65115. 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
11: Good morning, a quiet start for the roads this Tuesday morning, 38 to Cardiff Gate. The M4 is moving well. All approaches are moving, 4119 to Miskin, A470 to Corriton, interchange at 32. There's no delays for the A4232 to Cardiff West from Culverhouse Cross. And it's clear so far for the County Borough with no delays for the Coychurch or Waterton roundabouts. Rotary International Way moving on the A461 with no delays for Tremaines Road and the Coity Castle Lights. I'm Hannah Cox.
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0: That's Coldplay, An Adventure of a Lifetime on Tuesday Breakfast, Tuesday 1st of September. Lots of schools back today, some not back till tomorrow. There are inset days for a lot of schools today, but we are hearing a bit later on the show from children from across Bridgend County Borough to find out why they're looking forward to going back to school and what they did over the summertime. So we'll do that in a bit. Also, something brand new, the 5 to 9 song starts this morning. Your choice. I've got two choices. You choose which song you'd like to hear at 5 to 9. More on that soon.
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10: The top stories this hour. One of America's most notorious unsolved murders has finally resulted in a conviction nearly 30 years after legendary rapper Tupac Shakur was shot dead in Las Vegas. A jury has found former gang leader Dwayne Akifi D. Davies guilty of murder. Authorities claim it was the 63-year-old's own memoir that reignited the investigation. Tupac's former music producer is Daryl Harper.
11: His speech and the boasting, I think he did it to himself. In a way, I'm kind of glad he did it to himself. Because if he's responsible for it, somebody just didn't get away with killing my friend.
10: A man's died after going into a canal while being pursued by police near London's Notting Hill Carnival. The incident will be referred to the police watchdog. Andy Burnham is facing MPs in Parliament later for the first time as Prime Minister. And England's flu vaccine rollouts starting for pregnant women, as well as millions of children who will get it in the form of a nasal spray in school.
12: Now for the news across South and West Wales. Mysterious red pellets have been removed from a park in Carmarthenshire after being spotted by a dog walker. The pellets were found scattered around Sandywalk Park in Kinnethley. Pembrokeshire County Council says it's not issued a single fine to dog owners this year over seasonal beach restrictions. Officers have spoken to 721 people across the county, including 461 in Tenby. The council says most owners change their behaviour after being told about the rules. A McDonald's in Bridgend has been partly closed after heavy rain caused water to pour through the ceiling over the bank holiday weekend. Part of the ceiling fell in, flooding part of the floor. The drive-through and delivery service offices are still operating. And Hollywood actor Stanley Tucci's been spotted trying Welsh cakes at Cardiff Market. The Devil Wears Prada star visited family-run Cardiff Bakestones while filming a new food and travel series. The bakery's owner says Tucci was a lovely and genuine guy.
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12: Mainly dry with sunny spells, but there's a chance of showers this afternoon. Feeling warm with highs of 21 Celsius. That's the latest. I'm Caroline Verdon.
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0: Joel Corey, Ray, David Guetta and Bed on Bridge FM Radio Breakfast Morning. So roads across Bridge End County looking good so far. We'll get an update on the roads in a second for you. Music soon from Maroon 5 and Harry Styles as well. I can't believe we're in September already. And now if you're organising something on the run-up to Christmas, we really want to hear from you. You can get in touch via the Facebook page. 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You can find me on Facebook as well. Jason got in touch last week. Something really interesting coming up this month.
1: Hi Lee, great show. Jason here from Bridge End Male Choir, and I'd like to take the opportunity to announce our up-and-coming annual concert taking place at Capella Tabernacle, Bridge End, on Friday the 18th of September at 7 p.m. The choir are really looking forward to this event and will be joined by some fabulous special guests. 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
0: Cheers, Jason. Thank you. 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

0: It's Maroon 5 Animals. Bridge FM Radio Breakfast morning. So Tuesday 1st of September, and it sees Ogor History Month starting today. This looks awesome. So loads of events up and down Bridge End County Borough all this month to celebrate Local History Month. Ogor Local History Month. I'm talking talks, guided walks, films, displays, children's workshops. If you like the old photos that we see of Bridge End County Borough, I saw one of Aberkenthig on the weekend. What's another interesting one? Quite a lot of the Ogmore Valley I saw as well on Facebook, on these old Facebook picture groups. But if you like things like that, go to visitbridgeend.co.uk. More info there on this. This weekend, Cozy Corner in Porthcawl on Friday sees the first of their markets. They've got independent producers, makers, that kind of thing, all going on Friday. If you're around, Cozy Corner in Porthcawl. I was in Porthcawl on the weekend. Remind me to tell you what I saw. A man taking running to a completely whole new level.
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11: 38 to Cardiff Gate, the M4 is moving well. All approaches are on the move for 119 to Miskin this Tuesday morning. The A470 is on the move towards Corriton Interchange at Junction 32. And the Coychurch and Waterton roundabouts are moving for the County Borough. No delays for Rotary International Way on the A461, moving for Tremaines Road and the Coity Castle Lights. It's on the move for the Sand Bypass. No delays for the Aberkin Fig roundabout, Copenwell for Mystig and Porthcawl. I'm Hannah Cox.
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0: 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Someone has to be the lucky one.
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0: to the 90s on Bridge FM Radio Breakfast. There's Everything But the Girl and Missing. So most schools across Bridgend County Borough are back today. There's the odd inset day. So most schools are back today. So today and tomorrow, we're going to be hearing from children from across Bridgend County Borough just after 8 on what they enjoyed over their summer and what they're looking forward to going back to school for. So you'll hear children on the show just after 8. It's an exciting day, isn't it, going back to school? Well, for some. For others, it's just like, parents are all excited, though, I'm sure. Make me a winner. Upgrade your summer with Nation Player. Tell you what, this would be exciting. This would make me excited. Winning £400,000. Russell won a big sum on Friday with us, and it's fair to say he was excited.
1: I can't believe it. I'm just a bit gobsmacked.
0: 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We're giving that away on Friday. 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

0: It's Alex Warren, Fever Dream. Rich FM Radio Breakfast across Bridgend County Borough. Cheers for listening. We'll get an update on the roads in a sec. If you're out and about, expect it to be slightly busier this morning. Many schools are back. The majority of schools across Bridgend County Borough are back today. And we've got the odd inset day. We're going to be hearing from some children just after eight on why they're excited to go back to school. Make sure you're listening for that. Something brand new starting on Breakfast this morning as well. The 5 to 9 song. So we're going to do this every weekday morning, 5 to 9. You get to choose which song you want to hear. You can do that via our Facebook page. Search out Bridge FM Radio on Facebook. Let us know what song you would like to hear out of these two song choices. So school's back and everything's fresh again. I thought, you know, we'd choose two songs that kind of make sense today. So this one from the 80s, you can choose Yaz and The Only Way Is Up. So that's a good choice. The Only Way Is Up. Or you can choose this one from the 90s. So which one would you like to hear at 5 to 9? The 5 to 9 song, just before you go into work or just before you go into school, which song would you like to hear? Find us on Facebook and give us a like there. Let us know. Do a little comment there. I'll give you a mention a bit later on the show. We'll get that update on the roads across Bridgend County Borough next. Music from Calvin Harris and Dua Lipa soon as well.
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9: 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Such amazing stories. King Arthur's Camelot, the Giants of Avon Gorge, the Hound of the Baskervilles.
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17: Good morning, it's busy now for the eastbound side of the M4 into the Brynglas tunnels. There are long delays on approaches, the A470 to Coryton at 32, adding 25 minutes to your journey. Delays back to the Nantgaru interchange. Getting slower for the 4119 down to Miskin. Also busy for the Coychurch and Waterton roundabouts now for the A473 and the A48. It is moving for Cowbridge Road around Bridgend College. No delays for Pencoed at the College Campus roundabout. I'm Hannah Cox.
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0: brand new music from Take That on Bridge FM Radio Breakfast. That one's called Sweet July. Can't believe we're in September. School's back today. Some schools have inset days, so some are not back till tomorrow, some not back till Thursday. But the majority of schools across Bridge End County Borough are back today. So we're going to be hearing from some school children from across Bridge End County Borough, finding out why they're looking forward to go back to school. And also, it's Sian from My Steak on Who, What, Where at 10 past 8 this morning.
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12: The top stories this hour. After 3 decades, one of America's most notorious murders, the killing of legendary rapper Tupac Shakur, has finally seen a conviction.
13: We, the jury in the above-entitled case, find the defendant Dwayne Keith Davis as follows. Count 1, murder with use of a deadly weapon. Guilty of first-degree murder with use of a deadly weapon, dated this 31st date of August 2026.
12: The 63-year-old ex-gang leader could now face life in prison. A man in his 20s has died after entering a canal while being pursued by police near London's Notting Hill Carnival. The incident will be referred to the police watchdog. Andy Burnham's expected to face a 2-hour grilling later during his first time facing MPs in Parliament as Prime Minister. Summer announcements will be looked over, including today's £110 million plan to speed up the building of more prison capacity in England and Wales. And the summer transfer window will close for English clubs at 11 o'clock tonight. Manchester City are reportedly going to be the big spender.
14: Now for the news across South and West Wales. Mysterious red pellets have been removed from a park in Carmarthenshire after being spotted by a dog walker. The pellets were found scattered around Sandy Walk Park in Llanelli. Pembrokeshire County Council says it's not issued a single fine to dog owners this year over seasonal beach restrictions. Officers have spoken to 721 people across the county, including 461 in Tenby. The council says most owners change their behaviour after being told about the rules. A McDonald's in Bridgend has been partly closed after heavy rain caused water to pour through the ceiling over the bank holiday weekend. Part of the ceiling fell in, flooding part of the floor. The drive-through and delivery services are still operating. And Hollywood actor Stanley Tucci's been spotted trying Welsh cakes at Cardiff Market. The Devil Wears Prada star visited family-run Cardiff Bakestones while filming a new food and travel series. The bakery's owner says Tucci was a lovely and genuine guy.
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14: Mainly dry with sunny spells, but there's a chance of showers this afternoon. Feeling warm with highs of 21 Celsius. That's the latest. I'm Caroline Verdon.
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0: So we're going to be hearing from some local school children soon across Bridgend County Borough. And music from Adele now here

0: Stella Lefty. That one's called Boston on Bridge FM Radio Breakfast. Good morning. Hope you had a great bank holiday weekend. This is Lee Jukes. It's really nice to have your company this morning. Cheers for listening, wherever you are in Bridgend County Borough. So I was in Porthcawl on Saturday. Went for a lovely walk. You should have seen the state of my hair when I got back to the car. It was very windy. I looked like I'd been dragged through a hedge backwards. If any kids had seen me, they would have screamed. So, I was there, sitting there, having my coffee, and this guy ran past me twice. He was a serious runner. And then when I walked past him later, he was doing something, and I couldn't believe what he was doing. And I thought to myself, if that was me running right now, that's exactly what I'd be doing right now. I've got to tell you what this guy did in Porthcawl when he ran past me. Remind me, I'll tell you a bit more soon. So, Sean from My Stake is on Who, What, Where this week at 10 past 8 every morning. We're going to be hearing a clue from Sean, who's telling us a bit more about the show that My Stake Musical Theatre Society are doing in October. I'm going on the opening night at My Stake Town Hall. So this was yesterday's clue.
1: So here's my first clue. It's loud, colourful, larger than life, and definitely not known for being subtle. There's quite an adventure involved too. That's all you're getting from me today. Good luck.
0: So that was Sean. Let's hear clue two then, see if this helps.
1: Hi Lee, it's Sean from My Sting Musical Theatre Society. All this week your listeners are trying to work out which show we're bringing to My Sting Town Hall in October. So here's clue number two. If you'd like a bit of sparkle, some fabulous outfits and music that makes it almost impossible to sit still, you're definitely heading in the right direction. I'm saying no more.
0: Oh, so cryptic. Sean, we'll be back on 10 past 8 with another clue tomorrow. I know what the show is, and I can't wait to go and see this in October. I'm seriously looking forward to it. No Googling. All right, we'll find out what the answer is Friday at 10 past 8, but join Sean again tomorrow.

0: George Ezra and Shotgun on your Tuesday morning. Feels like Monday, doesn't it? Hope you had a great bank holiday weekend, by the way. Kids back to school today. We're going to be hearing from some of them very soon. And we'll get the latest on the roads as well. Looking busy out there. 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
10: Good morning. 38 to Cardiff Gate. The M4 is moving well, but it is queue and approaching for the A470 to Coryton at 32. Delays there are back to the Nantgadu interchange, adding 30 minutes to your travels. The 4119 is slow to Miskin and busier now for the A4232 to Cardiff West from Culverhouse Cross. It's busy for the Coychurch and Waterton roundabouts for the County Borough. Moving though for Rotary International Way on the A461 at Tremaines Road. I'm Hannah Cox.
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0: That is so good this morning. Yeah, hope you enjoyed that one. Pink Pony Club from Chapel Roan on Bridge FM Radio Breakfast. So day one back to school for most children. Some schools have inset days today. But if you go back to school today, good luck. Enjoy.
1: Hi, Lee. I'm Jessica from Regina, and in Welsh, it's called Pena Bwnd. And a fact about my school. My school is called Bridgend in Welsh. The best thing I did in summer holidays was going to Spain and seeing the lightning. And when I was in Spain, my nanny went down the most biggest orange slide ever. She went down as fast as lightning. I didn't miss school that much. I bet my teachers missed me. I did miss seeing all my friends. So bye, Lee. Bye.
2: Hi, Lee. I'm Josie from Bridgend, and the best thing I have done on holiday was going to Spain with my family. The best part about my holiday was my nan going down the biggest water slide there. But anyways, I'm looking forward to going back to school because I'm going to have a new class with new teachers. Anyways, I'll speak to you soon.
3: My name is Ethan from Broadlands Bridgend, and I'm looking forward to going back to school because I want to see my friends.
0: Ah, you guys rock. Thank you so much. We're going to be hearing from more children in a bit. If you're going back to school today, have a brilliant day. Remember the first day back to school like it was yesterday, wasn't it? It was a long, long time ago for me. Oh, yeah.
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Shakira, Wyclef Jean, and Hips Don't Lie. So we've got the 5 to 9 song, something new this week on British FM Radio Breakfast. A song that you choose. I've got two choices for you, 180s, 190s. And the theme this morning is, you know, everyone's back to school, back to work. I know not all schools are back today, but still, it feels kind of normal. So the only way is up is one of the choices. Would you like to hear that as the 5 to 9 song or this?

0: see, bring it all back, you know, it's all back to normal kind of thing. Let us know via Facebook. 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The 5 to 9 song coming your way before 9. The one with the most votes gets played.
1: Hi, my name is Bella. I'm from Canvey Hill. I'm looking forward to going back to school because my best friend's moving to my school.
2: My name's Poppy, and I go to St. Mary's and St. Patrick's Primary School, and I'm looking forward to catching up with my friends. The best thing about my school is that they teach us kindness, and my favourite teacher is Miss Keogh.
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4: 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My name is Nafea. From Battles.
0: Aww, these kids this morning making me smile. Have an amazing day back at school today. First day back for most kids. I know some schools are back tomorrow. Roads are busier. We'll get full update on the roads. 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
4: Busy for the eastbound side of the M4 around Pencoy. There are long delays approaching for the 4119 to Miskin, A4232 to Cardiff West and the A470 to Coryton interchange, with congestion there back to the Nantgarrow interchange. And it's slow for the County Borough for the Coychurch and Waterton roundabouts, for the A473 and the A48. Busy for Cowbridge Road around Bridgend College and Pencoy on the A473 at the College Campus roundabout. Also slower for the Sand Bypass and Aberkinfig roundabouts. I'm Hannah Cox.
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0: wake you up this morning. David Guetta, BB Rexha, I'm Good Blue, Bridge FM Radio Breakfast, good morning. And the 5 to 9 song on the way soon. So it's between Yaz and The Only Way Is Up or S Club 7, Bring It All Back. Which one's won this morning? We're going to find out in just a sec. Make me a winner. 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So we have your chance to win £400,000. Russ won himself a big amount on Friday, and it's safe to say he was a bit gobsmacked.
1: I can't believe it. 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
0: So here's the 5 to 9 song. Most people wanting this one this morning because it's positive and it gives a bit of motivation as we all go back to work in school this morning. Here's Yaz.

0: Such an awesome 5 to 9 song this morning. Loving that one. Full of motivation, isn't it? The Only Way Is Up from Yaz and the Plastic Population. And don't forget, if you like your classics like that, you're going to love British FM Radio's Top 10 at 10. We do that at 10 a.m. this morning. 10 songs, one mystery year. All you need to do is see if you can work out which year it is. Last week, my favourite two were 1994 and 1988 last week. Which year will it be this morning? Make sure you're listening at 10. Right, going to play you some classic Robbie Williams just after the latest news.
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12: The top stories this hour. One of music's biggest mysteries is closer to being solved after a former gang leader was found guilty of masterminding legendary rapper Tupac Shakur's murder 30 years ago. Authorities claim it was 63-year-old Dwayne Keefe D. Davies' own memoir that reignited the investigation. Tupac's former music producer is Daryl Harper.
13: He did it to himself. Kind of glad he did it to himself. Because if he's responsible for it, somebody just didn't get away with killing my friend.
12: Andy Burnham's expected to face a two-hour grilling later during his first time facing MPs in Parliament as Prime Minister. Summer announcements will be looked over, including today's £110 million plan to speed up the building of more prison capacity in England and Wales. England's flu vaccine rollout is starting for pregnant women as well as millions of children who'll get it in the form of a nasal spray in school. And Argentina's footballing legend Lionel Messi's announced his international retirement at the age of 39.
14: Now for the news across South and West Wales. Mysterious red pellets have been removed from a park in Carmarthenshire after being spotted by a dog walker. The pellets were found scattered around Sandy Walk Park in Kinnethley. Pembrokeshire County Council says it's not issued a single fine to dog owners this year over seasonal beach restrictions. Officers have spoken to 721 people across the county, including 461 in Tenby. The council says most owners change their behaviour after being told about the rules. A McDonald's in Bridgend has been partly closed after heavy rain caused water to pour through the ceiling over the bank holiday weekend. Part of the ceiling fell in, flooding part of the floor. The drive-through and delivery services are still operating. And Hollywood actor Stanley Tucci's been spotted trying Welsh cakes at Cardiff Market. The Devil Wears Prada star visited family-run Cardiff Bakestones while filming a new food and travel series. The bakery's owner says Tucci was a lovely and genuine guy.
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14: Mainly dry with sunny spells, but there's a chance of showers this afternoon. Feeling warm with highs of 21 Celsius. That's the latest. I'm Caroline Verdon.
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0: Good morning. Tuesday feels like Monday, but we'll get you through it. Right, big songs from Kiala Seto, The Greatest Showman Ensemble. 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

0: Mariola Settle and the Greatest Showman Ensemble, and it's funny I should play that on Bridge FM Radio Breakfast this morning, because clues this week on who, what, where, coming from Sean from My Stake Musical Theatre Society. We've got a guess which show they're doing in October. So 10 past 8 every day this week, Sean's given us a new clue. If you missed clue 2 this morning, here it is for you now.
1: 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All this week, your listeners are trying to work out which show we're bringing to My Stake Town Hall in October. So here's clue number 2. If you like a bit of sparkle, some fabulous outfits, and music that makes it almost impossible to sit still, you're definitely heading in the right direction. I'm saying no more.
0: Cheers, Sean. See, I know what it is. I know what it is. I'm going to their opening night and I can't wait in October. But keep listening all this week, 10 past 8, and Sean will give us another clue tomorrow morning, all right? Here's Taylor Swift then. I knew it. I knew you on Bridge FM Radio.

0: Troublemaker from Ollie Murs on Bridge FM Radio Breakfast. Good morning. Hope you're well and thank you very much for tuning in. This is Lee Duke's Bridge FM Radio Breakfast. You might have heard we're giving away £400,000 this week. Yeah, 400 grand on Make Me a Winner. So on Friday, it could be you winning this. Keep listening for details of how you get your name in the draw. Emma in Brackler is in the draw. She says, "A first thing I'd buy is a brand new mattress." Apparently, mattress has gone. Gareth in Pencoyd says, "First thing I'd buy, a really good air fryer." Dream big, Gareth, yeah. And Di in Porthcawl says, "First thing I'd buy, fish and chips for the whole family, although they can buy their own curry sauce," he says. I love that. Yeah, keep listening. Details soon on how it could be you winning 400 grand with Bridge FM Radio this week. Get your music from Shaboozy as well soon, and a bit of Sheryl Crow.
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0: Sheryl Crow and All I Want to Do on Bridge FM Radio Breakfast Morning. So tomorrow, Wednesday 2nd of September, MyStake Active Travel drop-in. 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And this weekend, Bridgend Town Centre sees its first green top summer market of September. So that's on Saturday. There's one in Porthcawl on Friday as well. 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

0: It's Ryan. Where is my husband? 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Love that song. Music from The Killers coming your way before 10. Don't forget, we've got the top 10 at 10 on the way as well. 10 songs, but from which gear? That's up to you to work out from 10 this morning. 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
0: So there's more life-changing cash up for grabs this week. £400,000 up for grabs. 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

0: It's Olivia Rodrigo, Drop Dead, Bridge FM Radio. This is Lee with you till 11. And we've got the top 10 at 10 coming up next then. 10 songs, all from one mystery year. And I've got some clues to see if you can work out which year we're taking you back to. Stay here, starts after the news updates.
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15: The top stories this hour. There's finally been a conviction in one of America's most notorious unsolved murders after a former gang leader was found guilty of planning the killing of iconic rapper Tupac Shakur. Dwayne Davies, also known as Keefy D, faces life in prison over the 1996 drive-by shooting in Las Vegas. Prosecutors say his memoir restarted investigations leading to his arrest in 2023.
16: Hey, Keith, Metro Police, come over here.
17: Come on over here. Appreciate your cooperation, okay? I'm going to stand right here in front of the car. Yep. Nope, we're going to put it down. I know. Hang on. Put that down for a second, all right?
15: It's still not known who pulled the trigger. Andy Burnham's summer spending promises will be scrutinised in Parliament later as he addresses the Commons for the first time as Prime Minister. He'll come up against a new-look Tory frontbench after yesterday's Conservative shadow cabinet reshuffle. And the summer transfer window will close for English clubs at 11 o'clock tonight. Manchester City are reportedly going to be the big spenders.
18: Now for the news across South and West Wales. Mysterious red pellets have been removed from a park in Carmarthenshire after being spotted by a dog walker. The pellets were found scattered around Sandy Walk Park in Llanelli. Pembrokeshire County Council says it's not issued a single fine to dog owners this year over seasonal beach restrictions. Officers have spoken to 721 people across the county, including 461 in Tenby. The council says most owners change their behaviour after being told about the rules. A McDonald's in Bridgend has been partly closed after heavy rain caused water to pour through the ceiling over the bank holiday weekend. Part of the ceiling fell in, flooding part of the floor. The drive-through and delivery services are still operating. And Hollywood actor Stanley Tucci's been spotted trying Welsh cakes at Cardiff Market. The Devil Wears Prada star visited family-run Cardiff Bakestones while filming a new food and travel series. The bakery's owner says Tucci was a lovely and genuine guy.
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18: Mainly dry with sunny spells, but there's a chance of showers this afternoon. Feeling warm with highs of 21 Celsius. That's the latest. I'm Caroline Verdon.
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0: Oh, it's a good one this morning. I'm sure I say that every morning, though. 10 songs from one mystery year. Which year is it? Let's see if you can work it out. Going to start with Kim Appleby and Seal.

0: unbelievable.
1: That sounded epic this morning, didn't it?
2: The top 10 at 10.
1: EMF and Unbelievable on the top 10 at 10. So if you were watching the rugby locally in this year, Bridgend were having a pretty decent year. They went to Cardiff Arms Park twice and beat Cardiff twice. First time in January, second time in October. Sony and Bridgend was producing TVs like crazy in this year. So the numbers were that Sony Bridgend produced 1 million colour TVs in this year. Did you work at Sony and Bridgend? Which year are we taking you back to? At Christmas time, you might have been asking Santa for one of these.
3: They said it wasn't humanly possible, but now you can have all the power and excitement of Nintendo right in the palm of your hand. Introducing Game Boy. It's portable, it's in stereo, and its games are interchangeable.
1: So the Game Boy came out in this year. Did you have one? Do you know which year it is? We're going to find out soon. It's London Beat, and I've been

0: So that tune, Roxette and Dressed for Success, used in the film Pretty Woman, which came out in this year. Did you go and see that film? You might have also gone to cinema to see this.
1: Would you stop rambling?
2: I'm just answering a question. He's got an attitude now.
1: I don't have an attitude.
2: Yes, you do have an attitude. We're having a little discussion. If you didn't have an attitude, you would not have raised your voice to me now, would you?
1: Damn it,
2: don't
1: me,
2: you,
1: God damn
2: it, me. Don't you take the Lord's name in vain with me. You understand? I don't take
1: would
2: that
1: you relax?
2: No, you relax. You're the dead guy.
0: So Whoopi Goldberg and Patrick Swayze, of course, starred in Ghost in this year. That was huge at cinemas as well. But which year is it? We do this every weekday morning from 10. 10 songs, one mystery year. I've lined up some Alana Miles and Go West next.
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7: 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Put the kettle on, pop a cork, and listen to the show. With our friends at Nathaniel Cars in Bridgend, Cardiff, Cumbrian, and Swansea. It's the happy hour!

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0: Yo, man, let's get out of here. 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
1: So good to play that this morning. Vanilla Ice, Ice Ice Baby. Too cold, too cold. Alana Miles, Black Velvet, and also Go West, the King of Wishful Thinking, all big songs. When you might have been racing home from school to watch this show on CITV.
2: This is an art attack. This is an art attack. This is Art Attack.
1: Yeah, Neil Buchanan on Art Attack. Did you ever try making anything that he made? Yeah, I did, and it never looked the same. Never. Mine always looked rubbish compared to his. And you might be watching this on a Friday night as well. Guess the theme song. So I found out yesterday, my friend, Aunt Sal, was actually on that show. Crystal Maze. Yeah, she's still got the crystal as well, yeah? So which year are we taking you back to? We're going to find out after the last two songs. They are on the way shortly. A bit of a trip down memory lane every weekday morning at 10. Right, stay here for a big song to sing along to from the B-52s. And I'll play you Wilson Phillips next as well.
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7: 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I'm celebrating finding my glasses. So what more could you want? Put the kettle on, pop a cork, and listen to the show with our friends at Nathaniel Cars in Bridgend, Cardiff, Cwmbran and Swansea. It's the happy hour!

0: Yes, I was singing along there, were you? The B-52s and Love Shack.
1: The top 10 at 10.
0: Tell you what, it's a good job you can't hear me singing along. Wilson Phillips before that one. Hold on, last two songs this morning on the top 10 at 10. So which year were you thinking? It was this morning. Art Attack was big on TV. So was the Crystal Maze. The Game Boy was released by Nintendo in which year? It was 1990 this morning. We'll do another year tomorrow morning at 10 a.m. Make sure you're listening. Right, Taylor Swift soon. Pink first. Here's Walk Me Home. There's some-

0: the calling wherever you will go. So good. Right, last one from me. Have an amazing day. Remember, it's Tuesday, not Monday. It feels like Monday, doesn't it? Next up then, Phil Hoyle's here with Natasha Bedingfield soon.
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9: Top stories this hour. After three decades, one of America's most notorious murders, the killing of legendary rapper Tupac Shakur, has finally seen a conviction.
10: We, the jury in the above-entitled case, find the defendant, Dwayne Keith Davis, as follows. Count one, murder with use of a deadly weapon. Guilty of first-degree murder with use of a deadly weapon, dated this 31st date of August 2026. Ladies and gentlemen of the jury, is this your verdict as read? So say you won, so say you all.
11: Yes.
9: The ex-gang leader could now face life in prison. Andy Burnham's expected to call for more public control over water, energy and transport when he addresses the Commons for the first time as Prime Minister today. There'll be new faces on both front benches this afternoon after Conservative leader Kemi Badenoch changed her top team yesterday. Meanwhile, Scotland's First Minister claims the UK is in a perilous state as he prepares to set out his next programme for government in Holyrood. And the first named storms have been announced by the Met Office. Austin, Bulo and Chloe have been chosen from more than 40,000 of public suggestions.
12: Now for the news across South and West Wales. A dog walker's raised the alarm after finding mysterious red pellets scattered around a popular park in Llanelli. The material was reported to Carmarthenshire County Council, who have since removed it from Sandy Water Park. The council says the pellets are currently unidentified. Council officers in Tenby have spoken to 461 dog owners this year about seasonal beach restrictions. That makes up almost two-thirds of the conversations recorded across Pembrokeshire. The council says most people comply after being told about the restrictions. Customers at a McDonald's in Bridgend have been left stunned after water began pouring through the ceiling over the bank holiday weekend. Staff put out warning signs. The restaurant has since been partially closed. And a Cardiff bakery says it's had one of its busiest days ever after Hollywood star Stanley Tucci visited. The Devil Wears Prada actor stopped at Cardiff Bakestones to try Welsh cakes while filming his new food and travel series. The owner says the visits had a positive impact on business.
11: Weather
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12: It's looking like a mixture of sunny spells, but also some showers dotted about. Feeling warm with highs of 21 Celsius. That's the latest. I'm Caroline Verdon.
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13: Hello, good morning. It's Phil through till 3 o'clock this afternoon. It's the 1st of September, and we start the show with this. 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

0: It's Alex Warren and Ordinary, and before that, Tom Grennan, A Little Bit of Love, and Natasha Bedingfield, and Unwritten, on the show to start today. Tuesday, the 1st of September, the Burr months have arrived. Cozy season is here. Maybe a bit early for that, isn't it? But I had my first pumpkin spice coffee yesterday, and very nice it was too. I love this time of year. Drop me a line, let me know what you're up to today. 07740938500. Just checking in on some showbiz for today. Don't know whether you heard this news last night, but Lionel Richie has been rushed into hospital, so sending our very best to him and the family this morning. Hopefully everything turns out all right there. Also making news today, Kylie lands her first ever billion stream hit on Spotify with Can't Get You Out of My Head. Maybe I'll play that on the show later. And also, Five have officially confirmed a spin-off. This is the channel, not the band. Five have officially confirmed a spin-off for the fan favourite show, and the stars swap weddings in the new version. So that's making news today too. Music coming up on the show for you shortly then. We've got Ellie Goulding and Benson Boone in a bit. Make me a
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0: It's Bridge FM Radio. Good morning. It's Phil through till three this afternoon. How are we finding you on this Tuesday? How's your nice long weekend? Hopefully you had a corker. Weather-wise for today, it's not looking too bad, really. Highs around 17. Mostly cloudy today with some light rain and drizzle around starting around midday. So if you're going out this afternoon, don't forget that brolly.
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11: The Famous Five are on the train to Cardiff, planning their Welsh adventure. Did you know Wales is absolutely bursting with myths and legends, says Anne? And number one on my list is the legend of the Red Dragon. Then tomorrow we'll look for the legendary fairies of Pennold Castle, adds Dick. But first, let's try the legendary Welsh cakes, quips George. Yes, let's start there, laughs Anne. Great Western Railway. Legendary adventures start here.

0: Somber and Homewrecker. It's Phil Hoyles, 3 till 3 this afternoon. It's great to have your company. On Tuesday, the 1st of September, it's World Letter Writing Day today. It's also Ginger Cat Appreciation Day. Don't know if you know this, right, but all ginger cats are male. You will not find a female one. They're all male. And they're all very cuddly as well. And by taking that into account as well, as far as female cats are concerned, you know the tortoise shell ones, the multicoloured ones, gorgeous. They're always female. It's weird, isn't it? So ginger cats, always male. Torties are always female. You're welcome. I'm sure you're happy you know that now. Music coming up on the show for you very soon. We've got music from George Ezra and Harry Styles in a second.
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0: It's Snow Patrol and Kylie and these alarms on the show today. It's Phil through till three. Now, today is World Letter Writing Day, which is celebrated every year on the 1st of September and was founded in 2014 by the Australian author, artist and photographer Richard Simkin. It's a day that encourages us to step away from emails, texts and social media and rediscover the simple pleasure of putting pen to paper. When's the last time you either received or wrote a letter? It does mean so much more, doesn't it, when you read a letter than just a message on a screen. Drop me a line today with your song suggestions for letter writing, if you would. 07740938500 is the number. 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The irony is that you have to get in touch with us on digital formats and not letter writing. 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Right, music coming up very soon then, including the topical tune after your latest news is updated next on FM, on DAB digital radio and online at the Nation Player. 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
8: The top stories this hour. Andy Burnham's expected to call for more public control over water, energy and transport when he addresses the Commons for the first time as Prime Minister. There'll be new faces on both front benches this afternoon after Conservative leader Kemi Badenoch changed her top team yesterday. Shadow Justice Secretary Nick Timothy, who kept his job, says the party's ready if an early election's called.
9: This reshuffle gives us a team that is, I think, not only a strong set of communicators and people with the experience for their positions, but also a group of people who I think are a very plausible government in waiting.
8: An ex-gang leader whose memoir authorities say triggered a reinvestigation has been found guilty of murder over the death of Tupac Shakur. The rapper was shot in Las Vegas in 1996. More than 1,000 people are now known to have died in last week's flash floods in Nepal and Tibet. There's still no update on the dozens of missing British nationals. And Sir David Beckham says Lionel Messi's achievements will live forever after the Argentinian footballer announced his international retirement.
10: Now for the news across South and West Wales. A dog walker's raised the alarm after finding mysterious red pellets scattered around a popular park in Llanelli. The material was reported to Carmarthenshire County Council, who have since removed it from Sandy Water Park. The council says the pellets are currently unidentified. Council officers in Tenby have spoken to 461 dog owners this year about seasonal beach restrictions. That makes up almost two-thirds of the conversations recorded across Pembrokeshire. The council says most people comply after being told about the restrictions. Customers at a McDonald's in Bridgend have been left stunned after water began pouring through the ceiling over the bank holiday weekend. Staff put out warning signs. The restaurant has since been partially closed. And a Cardiff bakery says it's had one of its busiest days ever after Hollywood star Stanley Tucci visited. The Devil Wears Prada actor stopped at Cardiff Bakestones to try Welsh cakes while filming his new food and travel series. The owner says the visits had a positive impact on business.
7: Weather.
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10: It's looking like a mixture of sunny spells, but also some showers dotted about. Feeling warm with highs of 21 Celsius. That's the latest. I'm Caroline Verdon.
0: Good afternoon. It's the 1st of September. Let's get you back to the music with KT.

0: Until three this afternoon, it's Phil on your radio playing Stella Lefty and Boston and Katy Perry and California Girls. Today is then the 1st of September. It's the first of the Burr months. It's World Letter Writing Day. It's Ginger Cat Appreciation Day. When we were thinking about doing the topical tune today, we thought, should we do it on cats or letter writing? We went with letter writing.
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0: There's not enough songs feline related, really, is there? Anyway, today is World Letter Writing Day. It's celebrated every year on the 1st of September and was founded in 2014 by the Australian author, artist, and photographer Richard Simkin. The day encourages us to step away from the emails, the texts, and the social media and rediscover the simple pleasure of putting pen to paper. Coming through some song suggestions today, we've got Reese in Uplands saying Spanner Ballet and Communication. Sarah Jenkins in Mumbles says Carpenters Please Mr. Postman. David Davis in Sketty, Travis Writing to Reach You. We've got Gemma in Morriston saying World Party and Message in the Box. Liam Hughes in Gossinan says Tom Jones and Letter to Lucille. Chloe says Stevie Wonder, Signed, Sealed, Delivered. Hannah in Llansamlet says Box Tops, The Letter. And Callum Lewis in Cockett says Alison Moyet and Love Letters. That is what we're running with on the show this afternoon. Such a great song. It's Phil through till three.

0: It's Alison Moyet and Love Letters. What tune. Loving that. We'll do another one same time tomorrow. Right, if you're looking for something to do over the next few days, Burlesque the Musical is taking place at the World's Millennium Centre. It starts today and runs for the next 5 days. Also, Miriam Margolyes and the Full English is going to be at Swansea Arena today. She's amazing. She's amazing. I'd love to have a cuppa with her. And also Peter Kay is celebrating today as he brings his latest gig to Utilita on the 6th of this month as well, which is what, on Sunday, I think, isn't it? It's Phil. Got some great music playing on the show for you today. Music coming up next then from Shawn Mendes. Make me a
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0: 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How are you today? It's Phil Hoyles. And if you fancy dropping us a line, then your number is 07740938500. I'm here Monday through Friday from 11 through till 3 in the afternoon. And don't forget, brand new for the evenings on Bridge FM Radio is Wen Evans and the Happy Hour. It's the new home of positivity and feel-good songs. If you fancy dropping Wen a line, then all you have to do is go to the Nation Player. It's the perfect tonic for all that negativity out there. The Wen Evans Happy Hour with Nathaniel Cars. It's back tonight from 7.
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Alex Warren and Fever Dream. Usher before it with DJ Goddess Falling in Love. It's Tuesday, the 1st of September. Have you switched over to the whole pumpkin spice thing yet? Or are you still clinging on to summer? Which is it? It's like yay or nay, isn't it? Drop me a line. 07740 938 500. All eyes on the kids returning to school, of course. Sorry, kids. Which makes us turn to the papers today. And one of the headlines in the papers is that parents have named school WhatsApp groups as an essential tool. I mean, it really is, isn't it? I mean, I think WhatsApp is pretty much an essential tool these days. Drop me a line. Let us know what you're up to. Right, Spice Girls, spice up your life.

0: Spice Girls and Spice Up Your Life. It's the 1st of September today. It's also New Car Day for many people. Have you picked up your motor? Are you driving around in it at the moment looking for where everything goes? Don't forget to add this station to your favourites. That'd be sorted. Didn't realise this, but every September, DVLA censors. It kind of makes sense, I suppose, but they have to sit in an office and manually flag combinations that accidentally spell out swear words and things, or rude phrases when they're reviewed in the mirror behind, you know, kind of back to front. Never realised that. I mean, I do spend a lot of time when I'm in the car. I always look at the registrations because there are some great ones around, aren't there? But I obviously have not seen any swear words, which is why they're doing their job, I'm guessing. If you're listening today, big shout out to those guys. Music coming up on the show then from Little Mix. Breakup Song is on the way in a moment. 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

0: Charlie Humberstone. It is called White Noise. 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All starts at 11 o'clock on Saturday morning.
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12: The top stories this hour. Sir Keir Starmer's standing down as an MP. The former Prime Minister had previously said he'd continue to represent the Holborn and St Pancras seat after leaving Downing Street in July. Meanwhile, Downing Street says his successor, Andy Burnham, wants to bring back hope as he prepares for his Commons debut as PM. He's expected to call for more public control of water, energy and transport. 30 years on from the death of rapper Tupac Shakur, and a man's been found guilty of murder. Former LA gang leader Dwayne Davis has been convicted for masterminding the killing. Reports suggest Lionel Richie had to go to hospital after falling ill at a show in the US on Saturday night. TMZ says the 77-year-old singer went in for treatment after his concert in St. Louis in Missouri and is expected to be released later today. And the first name storms have been announced by the Met Office. Austin Bulow and Chloe have been chosen from more than 40,000 public suggestions.
13: Now for the news across South and West Wales. A dog walker's raised the alarm after finding mysterious red pellets scattered around a popular park in Llanelli. The material was reported to Carmarthenshire County Council, who have since removed it from Sandy Water Park. The council says the pellets are currently unidentified. Council officers in Tenby have spoken to 461 dog owners this year about seasonal beach restrictions. That makes up almost two-thirds of the conversations recorded across Pembrokeshire. The council says most people comply after being told about the restrictions. Customers at a McDonald's in Bridgend have been left stunned after water began pouring through the ceiling over the bank holiday weekend. Staff put out warning signs. The restaurant has since been partially closed. And a Cardiff bakery says it's had one of its busiest days ever after Hollywood star Stanley Tucci visited. The Devil Wears Prada actor stopped at Cardiff Bakestones to try Welsh cakes while filming his new food and travel series. The owner says the visits had a positive impact on business.
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13: It's looking like a mixture of sunny spells, but also some showers dotted about. Feeling warm with highs of 21 Celsius. That's the latest. I'm Caroline Verdon.
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0: Good afternoon. It's Phil 3 till 3 playing the big songs on your radio. We've got music coming up on the show for you very soon from Elton John. Taylor Swift on the way too, but we get you back to music with this from Destiny's Child.

0: Hey, it's Taylor Swift. I knew it. I knew you on the show today. It's Fell Through Till Three, checking in on your showbiz news for today. And Harry Hill and Catherine Ryan have been named for the third series of Last One Laughing. I think this is on Prime. I don't know whether you've ever seen this series. I love it. I love it. It's brilliant. The concept is very simple. Loads of comedians, like A-list comedians, are bunged into a room. It looks a bit like Big Brother, right? It's got that kind of look to it. And they're bunged in this room for, I don't know, I think it's for like a day. It's like 7 hours or something. It's split across like 6 episodes or maybe 7 episodes. Maybe it's like an hour per episode or something. That kind of makes sense. And it's the last one laughing wins the competition, right? So they all try to make each other laugh. When they snigger or smile, an alarm goes off and they're rejected, right? It's brilliant. Go and watch it if you can. It's a third series in the works. I think there's also one for Halloween. I think there's going to be a Halloween special this year as well. I'll look up the details. Talking of comedians, Alan Carr has recruited pop star Paloma Faith to join him on The Masked Singer. Alan Carr was also in the last series of Last One Laughing as well. He didn't win that. He won The Traitors. He didn't win Last One Laughing. Spoilers and all of that. But it's great to know that he's made up with Paloma Faith, isn't it? Because if you saw the last series of The Traitors, you'll know what I'm talking about. And also making news today, Beyonce has donated $1 million to the earthquake relief efforts in Colombia. Making news this afternoon. Music coming up on the show then very soon from Duffy. I've got Mercy on the way next. Make me a
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0: Happy 1st of September to you. It's Phil Hoyles, it's Bridge FM Radio, and it's the show through till 3 o'clock today. Don't forget, Lee Jukes is back on Breakfast tomorrow morning. He's going to be here playing the hits to get you going from 6 o'clock.
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0: It's Harry Styles, it's American Girls, it's Tuesday, it's the 1st of September, it's new car day for many. If you've had your new motor today, drop us a line. Don't forget to add us to your favourites. Maybe you're driving around thinking, where is everything? As long as you know where the brakes are, the indicators, you'll be fine. Talking of driving, apparently drivers say they swear or honk their horns at cyclists at least once a week. I don't honk. If you know what I'm saying. I don't honk my horn. I don't honk either, I hope. But they don't. I wouldn't do that, because I mean, if they fall over, they'd feel really guilty about it. What do you do? Should we just move on? Walk the Moon on the way for you next. 07740 938500 is your number today.
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0: Teddy Swims and Mr. Nodal and Deep Blue Something and Breakfast at Tiffany's before that, on the day that in 1979 U2 released their very first record on this day. It was an EP titled U2-3, or was it U2-3? Can't be U2-3, that doesn't make sense. U2-3, is that right? I don't know. And also in 2002, it was on this day that Coldplay scored their second UK number one with Rush of the Blood to the Head. I can read that one, that's fine. Right, latest news coming up on FM, on DAB Digital Radio, online at The Nation Player, and your smart speakers too. Good afternoon.
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9: The top stories this hour. Sir Keir Starmer has announced he's to stand down as an MP. In a statement, the former Prime Minister says representing the constituency of Holborn and St Pancras for 11 years has been a huge honour and privilege. His decision will trigger a by-election in the London seat. Meanwhile, Andy Burnham is preparing to address the Commons for the first time since replacing him. Police in Nepal say at least 60 children are among the more than 1,000 who've died after last week's flash floods in the country and in neighbouring Tibet. Up to 48 British nationals remain missing. A man's appeared in court charged with the murders of two people in a house fire on Teesside. A seven-year-old girl and her aunt died in Grangetown near Middlesbrough on Wednesday. And the Met Office says this summer has been the UK's warmest on record. Temperatures averaged 16.5 degrees during June, July and August, beating the previous best set last year.
10: Now for the news across South and West Wales. A dog walker's raised the alarm after finding mysterious red pellets scattered around a popular park in Llanelli. The material was reported to Carmarthenshire County Council, who have since removed it from Sandywater Park. The council says the pellets are currently unidentified. Council officers in Tenby have spoken to 461 dog owners this year about seasonal beach restrictions. That makes up almost two-thirds of the conversations recorded across Pembrokeshire. The council says most people comply after being told about the restrictions. Customers at a McDonald's in Bridgend have been left stunned after water began pouring through the ceiling over the bank holiday weekend. Staff put out warning signs. The restaurant has since been partially closed. And a Cardiff bakery says it's had one of its busiest days ever after Hollywood star Stanley Tucci visited. The Devil Wears Prada actor stopped at Cardiff Bakestones to try Welsh cakes while filming his new food and travel series. The owner says the visits had a positive impact on business.
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10: It's looking like a mixture of sunny spells, but also some showers dotted about. Feeling warm with highs of 21 Celsius. That's the latest. I'm Caroline Verdon.
0: Tuesday, the 1st of September, it's Ginger Cat Appreciation Day today. Loving that. It's also World Letter Writing Day as well. You can write a letter to your ginger cat if you've got one. Right, let's start the hour with Kelly Clarkson and Stronger on the show today.

0: It's the Sugar Babes and Push the Button. It's Phil through till 3, Sharni and Drive Time after 3 o'clock today. Don't forget the Big 5 question will be after 5 o'clock as well. Just checking what's happening in the papers, and a bit of a sweeping statement this, to say the least. Men think diets are for women, which could be why some struggle to lose weight. See, it's a bit of a sweeping statement, that, isn't it? And also making news today, men think... Lost City of Atlantis could be hidden beneath an undisclosed stretch of the ocean. That's making news. And greedy gulls are grabbing grub worth £171 million a year. I mean, seriously, not just one gull, obviously. That'd be worth a fortune. It's belly, wouldn't it? £171 million a year, research says. It's a lot of money. Maybe you went somewhere and had some chips near the coast yesterday. If you did, were you attacked by a gull? Because they're pretty mean, aren't they? They'll go for the chips. They'll go for your whistle as well. Make me a
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0: Bridge FM Radio, it's Phil Hoyles until 3 o'clock today. So your weather for this evening is, it's not going to be too bad. Showers in the forecast. It could be drizzly rain for a time, but I think you're going to need your brolly if you're going out later on this evening. Let us know what you're up to. 07740938500 will be your number today.
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It's Phil till three, Shani, after 3 o'clock today. In your showbiz news, on the 1st of September, Kylie lands her first ever billion stream. She's had a great year this year, hasn't she? Spotify can confirm that Can't Get You Out of My Head is her first one. More to follow, I'm guessing. And also Channel 5 have officially confirmed a spin-off for a fan's favourite show. And Harry Hill and Catherine Ryan have been named for the third series of Last One Laughing on Prime Video. Music coming up on the show.

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0: 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Thanks for your company. Back again tomorrow then after 11 for your show today for your daytime right here on this radio station. Have a brilliant rest of your day. 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
11: The top stories this hour. Sir Keir Starmer's standing down as an MP, triggering a by-election for the Holborn and St Pancras seat, which he's held for 11 years. In a statement, the former PM says he's ready to pass the baton. Here's political strategist and commentator John McTernan.
12: I think it's probably good for him to move to international rather than domestic affairs. But it's a sad moment for somebody who had a great election victory for Labour.
11: Meanwhile, Andy Burnham's addressing Parliament as Prime Minister for the first time today, focusing on more public control over water and energy. Another weather record's been broken, with the summer being the hottest ever in the UK. The Met Office says the average temperature between June and August was 16.5 degrees. And a jacket worn by Freddie Mercury during his last live performance is expected to fetch up to £150,000 at auction. The Queen frontman wore the cropped leather biker jacket during a charity show alongside Sir Cliff Richards in London in 1988.
13: Now for the news across South and West Wales. The McDonald's in Bridge End has been partly closed after its ceiling gave way during heavy rain. Customers watched as water poured into the restaurant and poured across the floor. The drive-through and delivery services remain open. Unidentified red pellets have been removed from Sandy Water Park in Llanelli. Carmarthenshire County Council says it was made aware of the material after it was spotted by a dog walker. The local authority says it acted quickly to remove the pellets from the park. Pembrokeshire County Council says its approach of warning dog owners rather than issuing fines is working. Officers have recorded more than 700 interactions about beach restrictions this year, but no fixed penalty notices have been given. The local authority says most people follow the rules after being informed about where dogs are allowed. And Devil Wears Prada actor Stanley Tucci has been enjoying Welsh cakes in Cardiff as part of filming for a new food and travel series. The Hollywood actor visited Cardiff Market and stopped at a family-run bakery. Tucci in Great Britain is set to appear on Disney Plus.
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13: Sunshine and light showers this afternoon, turning more widespread overnight and into tomorrow with highs of 19. That's the latest. I'm Brad Hardware.
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11: Tuesday afternoon, just gone 3 o'clock. We have got more music on the way next for you. Somba, Justin Bieber and a corker.

0: can he not love that song, honestly? Somber homewrecker. I'm Shani. This is Drive. We are the home of Phil Hoyle through your daytime.
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0: All right, so time for the Big Five. Today is World Letter Writing Day, which got me thinking. Do you know if you could sit down and write a letter to your younger self, what would you say? In fact, like, you can write a letter to your younger self, even to your future self if you want to, but what would you tell yourself? Get involved, get your answers in on the socials. I think some of these answers are going to be brilliant. I think mine is probably like, for the love of God, don't get that haircut. I've been many colours and many haircuts in my life. Anyway, got more big tunes all the way next. Lady Gaga, Rosé and Bruno Mars, and a classic from Take That.
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0: afternoon. I'm Sharni. 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
2: Queues on the M4 westbound. There's been an accident just after Junction 36. The SAN services heading towards Junction 37 at Fourth Call. There's currently a lane closed. Emergency services are at the scene. The rest of the M4 currently busy but moving on traffic. Wheels cameras. It is slow out of Cardiff for the A4232 outbound towards Junction 33 at Cardiff West, and slow in the centre of Bridge End outbound on the Tremaines Road and to the Coychurch roundabout. That's the latest. I'm Simon Field.
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0: Ariana Grande and Hate That I Made You Love Me. I'm Shani right here on Drive. So it's World Letter Writing Day today. Your big five question: if you could write a letter to your younger self, what would you tell them? Me, for the love of God, don't get that haircut, babe. Emma says, stop worrying about what everyone else thinks of you. I love that one. I always said, even when I was younger, I was like, dance like no one's watching. That's because I'm terrible at dancing. And this one from Gareth: enjoy your knees while they still work. Honestly, though, younger me definitely took her hips for granted.
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14: The top stories this hour. Sir Keir Starmer's standing down as an MP, triggering a by-election for the Holborn and St Pancras seat, which he's held for 11 years. In a statement, the former PM says he's ready to pass the baton. Here's political strategist and commentator John McTernan.
15: I think it's probably good for him to move to international rather than domestic affairs. But it's a sad moment for somebody who had a great election victory for Labour.
14: Meanwhile, Andy Burnham's addressing Parliament as Prime Minister for the first time today, focusing on more public control over water and energy. Another weather record's been broken, with the summer being the hottest ever in the UK. The Met Office says the average temperature between June and August was 16.5 degrees. And a jacket worn by Freddie Mercury during his last live performance is expected to fetch up to £150,000 at auction. The Queen frontman wore the cropped leather biker jacket during a charity show alongside Sir Cliff Richard in London in 1988.
16: Now for the news across South and West Wales. The McDonald's in Bridge End has been partly closed after its ceiling gave way during heavy rain. Customers watched as water poured into the restaurant and poured across the floor. The drive-through and delivery services remain open. Unidentified red pellets have been removed from Sandy Water Park in Llanelli. Carmarthenshire County Council says it was made aware of the material after it was spotted by a dog walker. The local authority says it acted quickly to remove the pellets from the park. Pembrokeshire County Council says its approach of warning dog owners rather than issuing fines is working. Officers have recorded more than 700 interactions about beach restrictions this year, but no fixed penalty notices have been given. The local authority says most people follow the rules after being informed about where dogs are allowed. And Devil Wears Prada actor Stanley Tucci has been enjoying Welsh cakes in Cardiff as part of filming for a new food and travel series. The Hollywood actor visited Cardiff Market and stopped at a family-run bakery. Tucci in Great Britain is set to appear on Disney+.
13: Weather.
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16: Sunshine and light showers this afternoon, turning more widespread overnight and into tomorrow with highs of 19. That's the latest. I'm Brad Hardware.
0: Just gone 4 o'clock. We have got more of the biggest tunes next for you. Jess Glynn, Shaggy, Alex Warren, and this from Pink. Bridget.

0: 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I'm Shani right here on Drive.
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0: Okay, so as it's World Letter Writing Day today, your Big Five question is, if you could write a letter to your younger self, what would you tell them? Proper life advice coming through. Sarah says, don't rush. You don't have to have everything figured out by the time you're 25. Sorry, I'm laughing because I'm like, I'm 50 and I'm still trying to figure it out. Ree says, save more money. And no, buying another pair of trainers is not an investment. Fair one. Kerry says, say yes to more things. You'll remember the experiences and not the nights you stayed in worry. And that is very true. This one from Mark made me laugh. Don't reply to that text when you're angry. Just go to bed. But that is genuinely excellent advice at any age, seriously. Chin out now. Classic. It's Shaggy. It wasn't me.
2: Oh, man.
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3: Said it wasn't you.

0: morning, I'm Sharni right here with you on Drive. Jess Glynn there, and I'll be there. Make me a
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10: Traffic moving well now following an earlier accident on the westbound side of the M4 just near Junction 36 for Sand Services. There's some slow traffic on the 4061 just heading up towards Brinkethin at the moment. Bridge End Town Centre, slow on Coychurch Road heading in up towards Bridge End College. It's also looking slow on Tremaines Road. No major issues though coming out of Broadlands onto the A48. Just slow on the approaches to the Iwenny roundabouts. That's the very latest.
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0: Love that. Afternoon, it's Sharni right here with you on Drive. Celebrity birthday time. Okay, we've got a few big ones today, actually. Romeo Beckham, 24. I do feel like all the Beckham kids growing up far too quickly. I'm sorry. Gloria Estefan, absolute music legend. Enough hits to get a party started anywhere. 69, dude. Steve Pemberton from The League of Gentlemen is 59. And Zendaya. Yeah, Zendaya hits the big 3-0 today. How is she only 30? I know. She's still, in my head, she's still like 14. It's crazy, isn't it? But she's been around forever. Happy birthday to them all. If it is your birthday, happy birthday to you as well.
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4: We'll be heading west on the M4, starting to slow up a little bit now, just after Margam at 38 through to Baglan at 41, and queuing traffic on the A4232 heading up towards Junction 33, Cardiff Western. Services slow also from Junction 34 heading down towards Talbot Green and Llantrisant. The 4061, that's busy northbound up towards Brinkethin. Slow too on the 4063 between the Aberkenvig roundabout and Tondi Light. And traffic also queuing now on Lichard Hill heading away from Bridgend Town Centre. That's the latest.
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0: Oh, we love him. Lewis Capaldi and Stay Love. I'm Sharni right here with you on Drive. So, big five today. It's World Letter Writing Day today. So, if you could write a letter to your younger self, what would you tell them? Lisa says, trust your gut. If something doesn't feel right, it probably isn't. Do you know what? I would, 100%. Listen to Lisa on that one. That is so true. Tom in Carmarthen says, you will eventually understand why your mum was right about everything. Oh, dear. So what would you put in your letter? Oh, get your answers in on the socials. We'll be counting down the big five just after five.
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6: The top stories this hour. Andy Burnham's made his first appearance in the House of Commons as Prime Minister. The address is his first at the dispatch box for 16 years.
7: Britain is not where any of us would wish it to be. Things are not working as they should. Life is too expensive and too hard for too many.
6: MPs are questioning him about the proposals announced over the summer aimed at tackling the cost of living. Meanwhile, Sir Keir Starmer says now is the right time as he steps down as MP for Holborn and St Pancras. The former Prime Minister will now focus on international affairs. In other news, a man's appeared in court charged with murder after a house fire that killed a seven-year-old girl and her aunt near Middlesbrough. Four others were injured in the blaze in Grangetown last Wednesday. And Scotland's NHS boards are being reduced from 14 to 2. It's part of a major shake-up of the country's health service.
8: Now for the news across South and West Wales. A McDonald's in Bridge End has been partly closed after its ceiling gave way during heavy rain. Customers watched as water poured into the restaurant and poured across the floor. The drive-thru and delivery services remain open. Unidentified red pellets have been removed from Sandy Water Park in Llanelli. Carmarthenshire County Council says it was made aware of the material after it was spotted by a dog walker. The local authority says it acted quickly to remove the pellets from the park. Pembrokeshire County Council says its approach of warning dog owners rather than issuing fines is working. Officers have recorded more than 700 interactions about beach restrictions this year, but no fixed penalty notices have been given. The local authority says most people follow the rules after being informed about where dogs are allowed. And Devil Wears Prada actor Stanley Tucci has been enjoying Welsh cakes in Cardiff as part of filming for a new food and travel series. The Hollywood actor visited Cardiff Market and stopped at a family-run bakery. Tucci in Great Britain is set to appear on Disney Plus.
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8: Sunshine and light showers this afternoon, turning more widespread overnight and into tomorrow with highs of 19. That's the latest. I'm Brad Harper.
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0: Here we go. It's just gone 5 o'clock. Turn it up because we have got some big tunes on the way next. Katy Perry, Taylor Swift, Dua Lipa's Physical. First up, though, it's a classic. It's the Backstreet Boys.

0: Dua Lipa and Physical. I'm Shani right here on Drive.
1: The final big five of the day with Shani.
0: All right, so it's time for your final big five. So World Letter Writing Day today. So your big five question. If you could write a letter to your younger self, what would you tell them? And number five, Caroline says, don't spend your 20s trying to impress people you don't even like. That's honestly great advice at any age. At number four, Lisa says, take more photos you wish you had than later. Three, Joelle says, you are absolutely going to survive that embarrassing thing you're worrying about. That, again, is true. Although, I do many embarrassing things all the time. At number two, I can't even speak today on my days. At number two, Kath says, don't cut your own fringe. Or if you're like me, don't accidentally burn it with straighteners because you've got to spend the next 3 months growing it out. And at number one, Ben says, go traveling while you've got fewer responsibilities. That is excellent advice. We will have a new Big Five coming your way tomorrow. This now, it's Taylor Swift.

0: Katy Perry and Teenage Dream. Afternoon, I'm Shani, right here with you on Drive. 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
13: Busy heading west on the M4 just after Margam at Junction 38. Also, traffic still queuing on the A4232 up towards Junction 33 at Cardiff Western Services. Busy this afternoon away from Bridge End Town Centre on Lichard Hill up towards the M4. The 4061 to Brinkheffin looking slow. Busy too on the 4063 between the Aberkenvig roundabout and Tondi Lights. Bridge End Town Centre still looking slow heading in past police headquarters up towards the Bridge End College area and Knowlton Street. That's the latest.
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0: Harry Styles and American Girls with the home of Phil Hoyle's To Your Daytime. Afternoon, I'm Sharni. So, apparently today over in America, they are celebrating National Little Black Dress Day. So if you've got one in the wardrobe, this is your excuse to get it out, have a little fashion moment. Although... been on holiday for like 2 weeks. I'm not sure how much of a fashion moment I'd be having. I'd be more of a, oh my gosh, does it still fit moment. And then completely unrelated, but equally important, it's Ginger Cat Appreciation Day. Honestly, I do love these random days. I want that job. Who decides these things?
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8: Busy heading west on the M4 just after Margam at Junction 38. Also, traffic still queuing on the A4232 up towards Junction 33. At Cardiff Western Services, busy this afternoon away from Bridge End Town Centre on Lichard Hill up towards the M4. The 4061 to Brinkheath in looking slow. Busy too on the 4063 between the Aberkenvig roundabout and Tondi Lights. Bridge End Town Centre still looking slow heading in past police headquarters up towards the Bridge End College area and Knowlton Street. That's the latest.
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Oh, tune, Somber, My Body Isn't Ready. It's Charlie with you right here on Drive. Don't forget, of course, Phil Hoyle's back tomorrow morning from 11 a.m. We love Phil. He's just so much fun, isn't he? And I'll be funny, Phil is one of the nicest people I have ever met. In fact, I call him my work husband. He calls me his work.

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9: The top stories this hour. Andy Burnham's addressed MPs for the first time as Prime Minister, telling them Britain is not where any of us wish it to be.
10: Things are not working as they should.
9: During a statement in the Commons, he's vowed to take stronger public control of services like water and transport and to meet the climate challenge. He says Britain must be blunt about what went wrong, but Tory leader Kemi Badenoch is sceptical.
11: On this side of the House, we understand that this country's problems will not be solved by lofty promises alone. Yeah. In the end, the Prime Minister will be judged on what he actually delivers.
9: Meanwhile, Sir Keir Starmer has announced he'll stand down as an MP to focus on overseas affairs. His successor as Prime Minister, Andy Burnham, has paid tribute in Parliament. And this may not be the most surprising news of the day, but this summer has been the hottest on record in the UK. The Met Office says provisional data shows that the average temperature between June and August was 16.5 degrees Celsius.
12: Now for the news across South and West Wales. A McDonald's in Bridge End has been partly closed after its ceiling gave way during heavy rain. Customers watched as water poured into the restaurant and poured across the floor. The drive-through and delivery services remain open. Unidentified red pellets have been removed from Sandy Water Park in Llanelli. Carmarthenshire County Council says it was made aware of the material after it was spotted by a dog walker. The local authority says it acted quickly to remove the pellets from the park. Pembrokeshire County Council says its approach of warning dog owners rather than issuing fines is working. Officers have recorded more than 700 interactions about beach restrictions this year, but no fixed penalty notices have been given. The local authority says most people follow the rules after being informed about where dogs are allowed. And Devil Wears Prada actor Stanley Tucci has been enjoying Welsh cakes in Cardiff as part of filming for a new food and travel series. The Hollywood actor visited Cardiff Market and stopped at a family-run bakery. Tucci in Great Britain is set to appear on Disney+.
0: Weather.
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12: Sunshine and light showers this afternoon, turning more widespread overnight and into tomorrow with highs of 19. That's the latest. I'm Brad Hardware.
9: Just gone 6 o'clock, turn it up. Music on the way next. Amy Winehouse, Bruno Mars and King

Love that. Afternoon, it's Shani right here with you on Drive. Celebrity birthday time. Okay, we've got a few big ones today, actually. Romeo Beckham, 24. I do feel like all the Beckham kids growing up far too quickly. I'm sorry. Gloria Estefan, absolute music legend. Enough hits to get a party started anywhere. 69, dude. Steve Pemberton from The League of Gentlemen is 59. And Zendaya. Yeah, Zendaya hits the big 3-0 today. How is she only 30? I know. She's still, in my head, she's still like 14. It's crazy, isn't it? But she's been around forever. Happy birthday to them all. And if it is your birthday, happy birthday to you as well. I tried to-

0: Afternoon, I'm Shani, here with you on Drive. Maroon 5 there and Girls Like You. 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
14: Well, the eastbound M4 partially blocked because of an accident between Junction 32 for Coryton and Junction 30 for Cardiff Gate. Still looking a little bit slow on the A4063 between the Aberkenvig roundabout and Tondi Lights. Things easing off a little bit, just heading up through Bryn Cethyn on the 4061. Regent Town Centre not looking too bad at the moment. No major delays between the Council Office Lights and Knowlton Street, and clear out of Broadlands onto the 48. That's the latest.
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0: Afternoon, I'm Charlie. It is nearly time for the Wyn Evans Happy Hour with Nathaniel Carr on Bridge FM Radio from 7 o'clock tonight. It's feel-good music, birthday calls, proud mum and dad moments, little wins and plenty of positivity. 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

0: Bailey and Spinning Around. I'm Shani with you on Drive. Of course, it's match day today. Swans are at home tonight. They're taking on Watford at the Swansea.com Stadium with a kickoff at 7:45. As you know, I'm a big Swans fan. If you're heading down tonight, get yourself in the mood, make some plenty of noise for the boys. I'll see you there. Literally, as soon as this show finishes, I am scooting straight off down. I'll see you then.
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11: My beans have been to Mexico. They once went to Peru. My beans, they flew to Portugal, then went to Tuvalu. My beans were with me in Italy, then came with me to Greece. I slurped their sauce on Spanish shores. I nibbled them in Nice. My Heinz beans have seen the world. They've traveled far and wide because they are, as we all know, too good to leave behind.
12: Okay, let me stop you there, sir. You still have to check them into the hold.
11: Oh, all right then. 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
1: Traffic back to normal now on the eastbound side of the M4 near Cardiff following that earlier accident between junction 32 for Coryton and 34 Cardiff Gate. Looking okay as well now on the A4232 heading up towards junction 33 at Cardiff Western Services. Traffic easing off nicely northbound on the 4063 between the Aberkenvig roundabout and the Tondi lights. And things also not looking too bad in Bridgend Town Centre. No problems coming out of Broadlands onto the A48. That's the latest.
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0: Oh, what a tune. Love that. I'm Shani. This is Drive. Thank you so much for hanging out with me this afternoon. I have absolutely loved it. I'll be back tomorrow from 3, another Big 5, and celebrity birthdays and more of the best music too. Plus, don't go anywhere because Wyn Evans' Happy Hour is up next.
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0: The top stories this hour. Andy Burnham says he has a clear, coherent and credible approach to growth as he addressed Parliament for the first time as Prime Minister. The PM has also pledged to meet the climate challenge, to boost defence spending and look at every facet of cost of living crisis.
6: We can make this next decade better than the last.
0: Meanwhile, Mr. Burnham's paid tribute to his predecessor, Sir Keir Starmer, after he announced he was stepping down as an MP, saying he created a platform to change this country for the better. Sir Keir's resignation will trigger a by-election in the Holborn and St. Pancras constituency in London. A British national has been rescued alongside 118 other people in Nepal. It comes nearly a week after deadly floods hit the country, killing more than 1,000 people. And in sport, Manchester City have signed Enzo Fernandez for a record equaling £125 million. The fee equals the British transfer record set last summer when Liverpool signed Alexander Isak from Newcastle. He moves from Chelsea.
7: Now for the news across South and West Wales. A McDonald's in Bridge End has been partly closed after its ceiling gave way during heavy rain. Customers watched as water poured into the restaurant and poured across the floor. The drive-through and delivery services remain open. Unidentified red pellets have been removed from Sandy Water Park in Llanelli. Carmarthenshire County Council says it was made aware of the material after it was spotted by a dog walker. The local authority says it acted quickly to remove the pellets from the park. Pembrokeshire County Council says its approach of warning dog owners rather than issuing fines is working. Officers have recorded more than 700 interactions about beach restrictions this year, but no fixed penalty notices have been given. The local authority says most people follow the rules after being informed about where dogs are allowed. And Devil Wears Prada actor Stanley Tucci has been enjoying Welsh cakes in Cardiff as part of filming for a new food and travel series. The Hollywood actor visited Cardiff Market and stopped at a family-run bakery. Tucci in Great Britain is set to appear on Disney Plus.
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7: Sunshine and light showers this afternoon, turning more widespread overnight and into tomorrow with highs of 19. That's the latest. I'm Brad Hardware.
1: The Wyn Evans Happy Hour with Nathaniel.

Pinch Punch first. Nearly got it right. Pinch Punch first of the month. Welcome to the happy hour with me, Wyn Evans. And by the way, no returns, all right? Flipping a kick for being so quick and a slap in the eye for being so sly. This is Aretha Franklin and George Michael. I knew you were waiting.

There you go. I knew you were waiting for me, me, me, me, and me. Welcome to the show. How you diddly doing? Welcome to the happy hour. Can you believe it's the 1st of September? Can you believe? Can you even get your head around it? I'm like this. I'm like, you are 1st of September. How did that happen? Unbelievable, right? But you know what's going to happen now, don't you? It's just one long run-up till the, It's going to be like Halloween, it's going to be Bonfire Night, then it's going to be something else. We'll probably be doing Thanksgiving this year in this country, would have thought. It's about time now. And then it's going to be the big CMAS, yeah. And it's just now, we may as well give up now. Next thing we'll be talking about, have you put the heating on? Have you put your heating on yet? No, I haven't put my heating on. Have you put yours on? Yes, I have put mine on. What, in September? Oh, no, I'm holding out till October. Definitely hold. If I catch one of you kids playing about with that thermostat before October, there's going to be massive trouble in this house. It's true, though, isn't it? My old man used to go absolutely mental if I touched that. Next song, Chesney Hawkes, the one and only. Let me tell you once, I was in the Barbican and I got stuck in a lift and it got stuck. Have a guess who was in the lift with me? Chesney Hawkes and Michael Ball. I can honestly say not one word was spoken.

0: Denise Williams, and let's hear it for the boy. 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Yeah, but first of all, time to say hello to Ali and Bonnie, who've left me a voice message. Hello, Ali and Bonnie.
1: Ali and Bonnie here. Could you please play Steps, Reach for the Stars, or Skies, I think it is. And it's a really upbeat song. So that's what I need to get me getting ready for my holiday on Sunday to Lake Maggiore. So have a fabulous show, and I'm going to love all the tunes. I know I am. Have a fabulous holiday to you, and take care of yourself. Lots of love. Bye.
0: Bye, Ali and Bonnie. And by the way, it wasn't Steps, it was S Club. But I understand they are totally interchangeable.

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Donna Summer and I Feel Lover. You are listening to Wyn Evans's Happy Hour. I don't know about you, but when I'm feeling a little low, I just need a little bit of Tom.

0: Their mate, in this circumstance, he's called Robin Steiner. Ah, wie geht's, Robin Steiner? Sat patiently on the other end. He gets fired into the sky like he's been shot from a cannon or something, right? But he didn't just go up. He went 92 and a half feet up. Higher than most of my ambitions on a Tuesday, that's for sure. He smashed the old record, which stood at whatever it was since 2012, by over 20 feet, 70-odd feet it was before. Apparently, Steiner had been perfecting his blobbing technique for years. And people say, I look like Mr. Blobby. I never thought I'd say live on air. I gotta be sure. Honestly, people say I look like Mr. Blobby, and I've been blobbing. So next time someone tells you your hobby's a waste of time, tell them about Robin. Say, now there's a man with too much time on his hands, and he's got a Guinness World Record.
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0: Well, Oasis and A Roll With It. Well, that is it for another happy hour. I shall see you same time tomorrow, right? 7 o'clock, exactly in the same place. Do not be late. There will be detention for those that are late. You've been warned once, you will not be warned again.
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3: With Nathaniel Carr's Bridge End, Cardiff, Cumbran and Swansea. 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

0: so far away. Register by the 10th of September to get started. The Open University. The future is open.
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